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6: 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I'm your host, Tsering Digi. Hello Wetland National Nature Reserve features an alpine wetland ecosystem and serves as an ideal habitat for protected water birds. In this edition, I'd like to give you a brief introduction about Hello Wetland Nature Reserve. So please stay with me for 16 minutes.
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1: Lhalu Wetland National Nature Reserve is located in the northwest of Lhasa, the capital city of Xizang Autonomous Region. As the world's highest altitude urban island natural wetland and China's largest one of its kind, it has an average altitude of 3,645 meters and has been certified by the World Record Certification Agency as the world's highest altitude urban natural wetland. The reserve covers a total protected area of 12.2 square kilometers divided into three functional zones, a core zone of about 6.6 square kilometers, a buffer zone of nearly 3.4 square kilometers, and an experimental zone of 2.21 square kilometers. In the local Tibetan language, it is called Damra Chenpo, meaning a vast reed marsh, vividly depicting its unique wetland landscape dominated by reeds. For a long time, Lhalu Wetland has been hailed as the land of Lhasa and a natural oxygen bar for its irreplaceable role in regulating the urban ecological environment of Lhasa, and it has also become a crucial support for Lhasa to be recognized as Xizang's first international wetland city.

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2: 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I'm your host, Tsilin Tiki. The reserve belongs to the temperate semi-arid monsoon climate zone on the southern Xizang Plateau, characterized by abundant sunshine, long daylight hours, low air pressure, low annual temperature, and a large diurnal temperatures difference. It has an average annual temperature of 7.5 centimeter degrees and an average annual humidity of 45%. The rainfall is scarce and unevenly distributed throughout the year, with 80% to 90% of the annual precipitation of 444.8 millimeter concentrated from June to September, mostly in the form of night rains forming distinct wet and dry seasons. The dominant wind direction is southeast wind with low calm wind frequency and strong westerly winds, which shapes the unique climatic environment of the plateau wetland.

Welcome back. You're listening to the program is Music Shangri-La of Hello Xizang English Service brought to you by China Xizang Radio and TV Station. I'm your host, Tsirin Diki. Okay, let's continue our topic, Hello Wetland. Geomorphologically, Hello Wetland is part of the eastern extension of the Kangdis Mountains, with sample terrain and a single soil type dominated by humus wetland soil, peat wetland soil, and peat soil, belonging to a reed peat wetland, affected by the special geological structure and groundwater. The peat layer has higher water content, low decomposition rate of organic residues, and rich organic matter storage, creating unique soil conditions for wetland plant growth and ecological system operation. The wetland water system is well connected with water sources supplied by surface runoff, groundwater, and mountain meltwater. It forms a stable hydrological circle system through eternal water storage and water regulation channels. The water body is clear, which not only provides a habitat for aquatic organisms, but also effectively conserves water sources, regulates urban water balance, mitigates flood disasters, and maintains the stability of the regional water ecological environment. Hello Wetland boasts rich biodiversity, serving as a gene bank for plateau wetland organisms and a key habit for rare and endangered species. There are 332 species of higher plants belonging to 140 genera and 37 families in the reserve, including 13 species of aquatic vascular plants, 109 species of phytoplankton from 50 genera and 4 phyla, and 23 species of periphytic algae from 14 genera and 3 phyla. The dominant vegetation is wetland narrow and reed marsh, with typical plateau aquatic and semi-aquatic plants such as Cobrasia tibetica, reeds, and calamus as the dominant species, accompanied by Alamus nutans, P. annual, Juncus effusus, and other herbaceous plants. After years of protection and restoration, the vegetation coverage has increased from about 60% in the early stage of the reserve's establishment to more than 95% at present. And the plant community structure has become more stable. The reserve has diverse animal species. There are 52 species of protozoa from 24 genera, 28 species of rotifers from 19 genera and 9 families, 15 species of cladocerans from 11 genera and 6 families, 46 species of benthic animals, and 101 species of insects, forming a complete aquatic food chain. In terms of vertebrates, there are about 200 species, including many rare and endangered birds such as black-necked cranes and lemurgiles, which use the wetland as a habitat and wintering ground. Every spring and autumn, migratory birds such as bar-headed geese and common shell ducks gather here, forming a vivid ecological landscape of harmonious coexistence between humans and nature.
The wetland has become an important station for migratory birds on the Zhongyue to Xizang Plateau migration route, playing a vital role in protecting rare bird resources. As a typical alpine wetland ecosystem on the Zhongyue to Xizang Plateau, Helu wetland has incredible ecological, social, and economic values.

Zhang is brought to you every day at 3 p.m. to 4 p.m. Beijing time. We rebroadcast at 12 a.m. And you can always email us at helloxizhangprogram@163.com. Your comments and suggestions are always welcome. Our website is www.vtibet.cn, where you can listen to our program online.

Hello wetland, it purifies air, absorbs dust and releases oxygen, effectively improving urban air quality. Its wetland water surface and vegetation regulate temperature and humidity, alleviate the urban heat island effect, and create a comfortable living environment for residents. The wetland soil and vegetation can effectively intercept runoff, storing water and recharge groundwater, playing an important role in water conservation and urban water balance. In the rainy season, it can store excess rainwater to reduce the risk of urban water looting. In the dry season, it releases water slowly to maintain the stability of the urban water system. Located on the edge of Lhasa, the wetland vegetation forms a natural ecological barrier, effectively blocking wind and fixing sand, reducing the impact of wind and sand on the city, and protecting the urban ecological security and residents' living environment. The peat soil and wetland vegetation have strong carbon sequestration capacity, which store a large amount of organic carbon and reduce greenhouse gas emissions, making important contributions to coping with climate change and achieving carbon neutrality goals. It provides a unique habitat for plateau-specific plants and animals, protects rare and endangered species and their living environments, maintains the integrity of the alpine wetland food chain and ecological balance, and is of great significance for the protection of plateau biological diversity and the stability of regional ecological systems. Hello Wetland is not only an ecological treasure, but also an important place for residents and tourists to relax and get close to nature. Its unique wetland scenery and plateau ecological culture have become a win for displaying the ecological civilization construction achievements of Xizang, and also provide valuable research materials for scientific research on plateau wetlands, ecology, and biology. The protection of Hulu wetland has gone through a gradual improvement process. In 1995, the Hulu Wetland Nature Reserve Management Committee was established. In 1999, it was upgraded to an autonomous regional nature reserve. In 2005, it was promoted to a national nature reserve. In 2010, the regulations on the administration of Lhelu Wetland National Nature Reserve in Lhasa City was issued, forming a comprehensive protection system combining laws, regulations, and management measures. Before protection, Hulu wetlands suffered from ecological degradation and air shrinkage due to overgrazing, land encroachment, direct discharge of sewage and garbage dumping. To receive this situation, Xizang has invested about 850 million yuan in four phases of protecting projects, implementing core zone residence relocation, channel ecological restoration, wetland anti-seepage, dredging, and other projects, effectively expanding the wetland area and improving water quality.

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1: 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Let us feel and appreciate the charm of Tibetan music through its beautiful melody.

You're listening. The program is Music Shangri-La of Hello Xizang English Service, brought to you by Chinese Xizang Radio and TV Station. I'm your host, Tsering Tiki. In this edition, I'm going to give you a brief introduction about the Lhasa Lhelu Wetland. The reserve has established an ecological environment monitoring system which can real-time monitor meteorological elements, soil and water environment, vegetation index and other data. In 2023, the Management Bureau jointly established the Xizang Autonomous Region Field Scientific Observation and Research Station for Lhasa Urban Wetland Ecosystem with Xizang University, conducting long-term monitoring of ecological changes and providing scientific basis for wetland restoration and biodiversity protection. Meanwhile, interdisciplinary scientific expeditions are regularly organized to conduct comprehensive surveys on wetland ecology, geology, and meteorology, and established a biological resources database to support scientific protection decisions. The reserve arranges professional ranger for daily patrols to prevent illegal fishing, grass cutting, garbage dumping, and other destructive behaviors. At the same time, thoroughly publicity and education activities, the public's awareness of wetland protection is enhanced, and a good atmosphere of joint protection of wetlands by the whole society is formed. The Wetland Ecological Restoration Project has been selected as a typical case of integrated protection and restoration projects of mountains, rivers, forests, farmlands, lakes, grasslands, and deserts, providing valuable experience for urban wetland restoration across China. Lhelu Wetland National Nature Reserve is a shining pearl on the Zhongyue to Xizang Plateau and an important ecological barrier for Lhasa City, with its unique alpine wetland ecosystem, rich biodiversity and irreplaceable ecological functions. It bears the important mission of protecting plateau ecology, regulating urban environment, and inheriting ecological civilization from ecological degradation to green recovery. From regional protection to national demonstration, the protection process of Lhelu Wetland fully embodies the concept of lucid waters, and large mountains are invaluable assets. In the future, with the continuous improvement of protection, measures, and the deepening of scientific research, Lhelu Wetland will continue to maintain its ecological vitality, protect the ecological security of the plateau, and contribute more strength to the construction of national ecological security barriers and the inheritance and development of plateau ecological civilization.

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1: 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I'm your host, Tsin Tiki. Okay, now let's enjoy a piece of prose together. Run to the Hello Wetlands.

When your heart feels block and heavy, don't just stand there, go run. Let the wind pass through your chest at the edge of the wetland, returning the part of yourself trapped in the city back to nature. Watch the reeds fall backward as if all your worries are being thrown aside by speed. The ruddy shell ducks rise in alarm, their wings carving out a new silence of sky. You step on moss, step in puddles, step on your warm shadow. It grows longer, higher, as if about to take flight. The black-necked greens watch quietly these runners. Like the wind of a thousand years ago, gazing at today's clouds. You pass barren hills, pass wetlands, pass beneath the gaze of Potala Palace. And suddenly understand, the freest standing begins by first learning to surrender yourself to running. The plateau cannot heal everyone's wounds, but running can, if you are willing to lift your feet, hear your breath hammering against your chest like a prayer wheel smiling. Each step on the soft moss supports you, sinking down and springing back up, as if the earth itself keeps time with your reason.

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1: Okay, with that, we conclude this edition of Music Shangri-La of Hello Xizang. Your comments and suggestions are always welcome. I'm Celine Tiki in Lhasa. Thanks for joining me. See you next Sunday. Bye for now.

0: Lolo, Chundala, Kirala, Tag the Pucho in LA, Kirange, Dina Lola, Yigginis nons, Kirange, Kinny, Sissi, Tawi, Nani, Gulu Gabas, Gumu Srizala. 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

0: Listen, no, no. 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
6: 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I'm your host, Tsering Digi. Hello Wetland National Nature Reserve features an alpine wetland ecosystem and serves as an ideal habitat for protected water birds. In this edition, I'd like to give you a brief introduction about Hassel Hello Wetland Nature Reserve. So please stay with me for 16 minutes.
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1: Lhalu Wetland National Nature Reserve is located in the northwest of Lhasa, the capital city of Xizang Autonomous Region. As the world's highest altitude urban island natural wetland and China's largest one of its kind, it has an average altitude of 3,645 meters and has been certified by the World Record Certification Agency as the world's highest altitude urban natural wetland. The reserve covers a total protected area of 12.2 square kilometers, divided into three functional zones: a core zone of about 6.6 square kilometers, a buffer zone of nearly 3.4 square kilometers, and an experimental zone of 2.21 square kilometers. In the local Tibetan language, it is called Damra Chenpo, meaning a vast reed marsh, vividly depicting its unique wetland landscape dominated by reeds. For a long time, Lhalu Wetland has been hailed as the land of Lhasa and a natural oxygen bar for its irreplaceable role in regulating the urban ecological environment of Lhasa, and it has also become a crucial support for Lhasa to be recognized as Xizang's first international wetland city.

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a red monsoon climate zone on the southern Xizang plateau, characterized by abundant sunshine, long daylight hours, low air pressure, low annual temperature, and a large diurnal temperatures difference. It has an average annual temperature of 7.5 centimeter degrees and an average annual humidity of 45%. The rainfall is scarce and unevenly distributed throughout the year, with 80% to 90% of the annual precipitation of 444.8 millimeter concentrated from June to September, mostly in the form of night rains forming distinct wet and dry seasons. The dominant wind direction is southeast wind with low calm wind frequency and strong westerly winds, which shapes the unique climatic environment of the plateau wetlands.

Welcome back. You're listening to the program is Music Shangri-La of Hello Xizang English Service brought to you by China Xizang Radio and TV Station. I'm your host, Tsirin Diki. Okay, let's continue our topic, Hello Wetland. Geomorphologically, Hello Wetland is part of the eastern extension of the Kangdis Mountains, with sample terrain and a single soil type dominated by humus wetland soil, peat wetland soil, and peat soil, belonging to a reed peat wetland, affected by the special geological structure and groundwater. The peat layer has higher water content, low decomposition rate of organic residues, and rich organic matter storage, creating unique soil conditions for

wetland plant growth and ecological system operation. The wetland water system is well connected with water sources supplied by surface runoff, groundwater, and mountain meltwater. It forms a stable hydrological circle system through internal water storage and water regulation channels. The water body is clear, which not only provides a habitat for aquatic organisms, but also effectively conserves water sources, regulates urban water balance, mitigates flood disasters, and maintains the stability of the regional water ecological environment. Tulu Wetland boasts rich biodiversity, serving as a gene bank for plateau wetland organisms and a key habit for rare and endangered species. There are 332 species of higher plants belonging to 140 genera and 37 families in the reserve, including 13 species of aquatic vascular plants, 109 species of phytoplankton from 50 genera and 4 phyla, and 23 species of periphytic algae from 14 genera and 3 phyla. The dominant vegetation is wetland narrow and reed marsh, with typical plateau aquatic and semi-aquatic plants such as Cobrasia, Tibetica, reeds, and calamus as the dominant species, accompanied by Alamus Newtons, P. annual, Jancus, Effusus, and other herbaceous plants. After years of protection and restoration, the vegetation coverage has increased from about 60% in the early stage of the reserve's establishment to more than 95% at present. And the plant community structure has become more stable. The reserve has diverse animal species. There are 52 species of protozoa from 24 genera, 28 species of rotifers from 19 genera and 9 families, 15 species of cladocerans from 11 genera and 6 families, 46 species of benthic animals and 101 species of insects, forming a complete aquatic food chain. In terms of vertebrates, there are about 200 species, including many rare and endangered birds such as black-necked cranes and lemurgiles, which use the wetland as a habitat and wintering ground. Every spring and autumn, migratory birds such as bar-headed geese and common shell ducks gather here, forming a vivid ecological landscape of harmonious coexistence between humans and nature. The wetland has become an important station for migratory birds on the Zhongyue to Xizang Plateau migration route, playing a vital role in protecting rare bird resources. As a typical alpine wetland ecosystem on the Zhongyue to Xizang Plateau, Tulu Wetland has incredible ecological, social, and economic values.

0: Xizang is brought to you every day at 3 p.m. to 4 p.m. Beijing time. 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
1: 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The program is Music Shangri-La of Hello Xizang English Service, brought to you by China Xizang Radio and TV Station. I'm your host, Celine Tiki. Known as the Land of Lesser Hello Wetland, it purifies air, absorbs dust, and releases oxygen, effectively improving urban air quality. Its wetland water surface and vegetation regulate temperature and humidity, alleviate the urban heat island effect, and create a comfortable living environment for residents. The wetland soil and vegetation can effectively intercept runoff, storing water and recharge groundwater, playing an important role in water conservation and urban water balance. In the rainy season, it can store excess rainwater to reduce the risk of urban water looting. In the dry season, it releases water slowly to maintain the stability of the urban water system. Located on the edge of Lhasa, the wetland vegetation forms a natural ecological barrier, effectively blocking wind and fixing sand, reducing the impact of wind and sand on the city, and protecting the urban ecological security and residents' living environment. The peat soil and wetland vegetation have strong carbon sequestration capacity, which store a large amount of organic carbon and reduce greenhouse gas emissions, making important contributions to coping with climate change and achieving carbon neutrality goals. It provides a unique habitat for plateau-specific plants and animals, protects rare and endangered species and their living environments, maintains the integrity of the alpine wetland food chain and ecological balance, and is of great significance for the protection of plateau biological diversity and the stability of regional ecological systems. Hello Wetland is not only an ecological treasure, but also an important place for residents and tourists to relax and get close to nature. Its unique wetland scenery and plateau ecological culture have become a win for displaying the ecological civilization construction achievements of Xizang, and also provide valuable research materials for scientific research on plateau wetlands, ecology, and biology. The protection of Hello Wetland has gone through a gradual improvement process. In 1995, the Hello Wetland Nature Reserve Management Committee was established. In 1999, it was upgraded to an autonomous regional nature reserve. In 2005, it was promoted to a national nature reserve. In 2010, the regulations on the administration of Hello Wetland National Nature Reserve in Lhasa City was issued, forming a comprehensive protection system combining laws, regulations, and management measures. Before protection, Hello Wetland suffered from ecological degradation and area shrinkage due to overgrazing, land encroachment, direct discharge of sewage and garbage dumping. To receive this situation, Xizang has invested about 850 million yuan in four phases of protecting projects, implementing core zone residence relocation, channel ecological restoration, wetland anti-seepage, dredging and other projects, effectively expanding the wetland area and improving water quality.

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You're listening. The program is Music Shangri-La of Hello Xizang English Service, brought to you by Chinese Xizang Radio and TV Station. I'm your host, Tsering Tiki. In this edition, I'm going to give you a brief introduction about the Lhasa Lhelu Wetland. The reserve has established an ecological environment monitoring system which can real-time monitor meteorological elements.

soil and water environment. Vegetation index and other data. In 2023, the Management Bureau jointly established the Xizang Autonomous Region Field Scientific Observation and Research Station for HES Urban Wetland Ecosystem with Xizang University, conducting long-term monitoring of ecological changes and providing scientific basis for wetland restoration and biodiversity protection. Meanwhile, interdisciplinary scientific expeditions are regularly organized to conduct comprehensive surveys on wetland ecology, geology, and meteorology, and established a biological resources database to support scientific protection decisions. The reserve arranges professional ranger for daily patrols to prevent illegal fishing, grass cutting, garbage dumping, and other destructive behaviors. At the same time, thoroughly publicity and education activities, the public's awareness of wetland protection is enhanced, and a good atmosphere of joint protection of wetlands by the whole society is formed. The Wetland Ecological Restoration Project has been selected as a typical case of integrated protection and restoration projects of mountains, rivers, forests, farmlands, lakes, grasslands, and deserts, providing valuable experience for urban wetland restoration across China. Helu Wetland National Nature Reserve is a shining pearl on the Tongyue to Xizang Plateau and an important ecological barrier for Lhasa City. With its unique alpine wetland ecosystem, rich biodiversity and irreplaceable ecological functions, it bears the important mission of protecting plateau ecology, regulating urban environment, and inheriting ecological civilization from ecological degradation to green recovery. From regional protection to national demonstration, the protection process of Helu Wetland fully embodies the concept of lucid waters, and large mountains are invaluable assets. In the future, with the continuous improvement of protection, measures and the deepening of scientific research, Helu Wetland will continue to maintain its ecological vitality, protect the ecological security of the plateau, and contribute more strength to the construction of national ecological security barriers and the inheritance and development of plateau ecological civilization.

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1: 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I'm your host, Tsin Tiki. Okay, now let's enjoy a piece of prose together. Run to the Hello Wetlands.

When your heart feels blocked and heavy, don't just stand there. 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Watch the reeds fall backward as if all your worries are being thrown aside by speed. The ruddy shell ducks rise in alarm, their wings carving out a new silence of sky. You step on moss, step in puddles, step on your warm shadow. It grows longer, higher, as if about to take flight. The black-necked greens watch quietly these runners. Like the wind of a thousand years ago, gazing at today's clouds. You pass barren hills, pass wetlands, pass beneath the gaze of Potala Palace. And suddenly understand, the freest standing begins by first learning to surrender yourself to running. The plateau cannot heal everyone's wounds, but running can. If you are willing to lift your feet, hear your breath hammering against your chest like a prayer wheel smiling. Each step on the soft moss supports you, sinking down and springing back up, as if the earth itself keeps time with your reason. The wind cannot catch you, so it shouts in your ear. Those who cannot breathe, keeping running, the burdens pressing on your heart will fall along the road, melted by sunlight, cradled by the wetland. By the time you turn back, your body feels lighter, your steps steadier, and you suddenly want to say to the wetland, "Wait for me."

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1: Okay, with that, we conclude this edition of Music Shangri-La of Hello Xizang. Your comments and suggestions are always welcome. I'm Celine Digi in Lhasa. Thanks for joining me. See you next Sunday. Bye for now.

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0: Nonsense, telling in a sense, you may soon say dinner, telling his and uncle could you see, Charles and Nayaki, soon say can you be? Kissing Namakin, soon say the gum with tang tang and see, soon say the city, Jubbin, Yin and Sumi, did not talk sick and see, Sebagin letting going up to be with Chang Yula. Listen and Suyaki, Tedric Panda dinner, they work you goody, two getting out in the good and two years, soon and you two yen you go, they won't hang at and two yen you get two din dinner.
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1: 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Lonson, you can get your Serona. Lonson, you can get your Serona. Lonson, you can get your Serona. Lonson, you can get your Serona. Lonson, you can get your Serona. Lonson, you can get your Serona. Lonson, you can get your Serona. Lonson, you can get your Serona. Lonson, you can get your Serona. Lonson, you can get your Serona. Lonson, you can get your Serona. Lonson, you can get your Serona. Lonson, you can get your Serona. Lonson, you can get your Serona. Lonson, you can get your Serona. Lonson, you can get your Serona. Lonson, you can get your Serona. Lonson, you can get your Serona. Lonson, you can get your Serona. Lonson, you can get your Serona. Lonson, you can get your Serona. 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